right. Like, look, I've been doing alright. 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

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Trying to make things right. I can't go wrong, trying to make things right. 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
1: Alrighty now. The Little Thing was a tremendous thing for me. A great success. A lot of blues groups did it. And a lot of pop groups did it. The thing you call Boom Boom. I'm gonna shoot you right down.

how the story ends. I let her turn me down and say, can't we be friends?